0: save up to $17 on a tank of petrol. Spokesperson Peter Khoury says most vehicles in Australia are E10 compatible, but drivers should follow their manufacturer's advice. Analysts say interest rate hikes and government tax changes have triggered Australia's softening property market. The latest Cotality data shows dwelling values in the country's capital cities dropped by 0.9% in July. The figures suggest the downturn is no longer confined to Sydney and Melbourne, with Brisbane and Adelaide also falling. New research suggests Australians are becoming increasingly disconnected. Young people aged 18 to 25 are the worst affected by loneliness, with one in five of those surveyed reporting feeling isolated. Ending Loneliness Together Chief Executive Michelle Lim says we must make room for connection.
1: Spending 1 to 3 hours per week, for example, with friends can reduce your risk significantly by 90%.
0: Checking sport, the Parramatta Eels are taking the two competition points and moving on after an ugly 16-13 win over the West Tigers. With 19 errors for the match and several bomb tries, coach Jason Ryle says there's plenty of work to do. The Sharks have defeated the Rabbitohs 32-16, Nicho Hynes kicking his 32nd consecutive goal at Ocean Protect Stadium. And 18-year-old defender Lucas Harrington is about to become Australia's most expensive footballer after his breakout performance at the World Cup. That's the latest. I'm Sasha Foote.
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3: We've got 75% humidity right now, partly cloudy, just a slight chance of a shower, most likely late this morning. Just had a look at the radar, nothing going on there. Light southeasters, sea slight on a 1 to 2 metre southeast swell. Next tides are 1.5 metre high in about 1 hour from now, and then low again at 4:45 this afternoon. Temperatures today up along the coast in Nambour reaching 21 degrees, Mullaney 19, at the airport currently 18 degrees.

Hello, 12 past 10, Doug Mulley with you, Sunshine FM, Monday morning as we begin the countdown to Eka Week. Yes, it's rolled around already, beginning this coming Saturday, the 8th of August, and I believe a very special Eka this year. Yeah, it's going to be their 150th anniversary. Meantime, back here in Studio A, music on the way from Cliff, good old Sir Cliff, a great 60s track there, 70s Barry Manilow, 1980s Hall & Oates, and we're going to have a quick catch-up with Luke Gregson from Gregson & Waite, find out a little bit of what our outside broadcast coming up next Saturday morning might have in store for us. Now back to the music, here's Blackfeather, 104.9, Sunshine FM.

0: 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God, I haven't heard that for years. Christie's Yellow River, plus Black Feather, Tina Turner. And first off that set, what a classic from Thunderclap Newman, Something in the Air. 18 past 10, you know, for 53 years now, Sunstay Jewellers have been committed to, quote, change for good. And it's why Rita and her team there support the Royal Flying Doctor Service here in Queensland. 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Okay, Sir Cliff coming up for you shortly, right after this.
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0: 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Good Motown there from the Four Tops, along with China Phillips, and something from Sir Cliff, first up that set. 29 past 10.
1: We're talking to Luke Gregson from the Sunshine Coast's longest established funeral directors, station sponsor Gregson and Waite. Good morning, Luke.
2: Good morning, Chris.
1: We all have something in common, I think, yet it's something most of us avoid talking about. Is there a better way to manage conversations about death than dying?
2: Well, it's the kind of conversation nobody really wants to start, but it's one of the most important conversations we'll ever have. It's why this National Information Day has come about, Dying to Know Day.
1: Sunshine FM was involved in it last year, and the public interest was extraordinary.
2: Yeah, and Dying to Know Day is held around Australia on August 8th, and it's about encouraging people to talk openly about death, dying, and end-of-life wishes. It was started in 2013 by the Groundswell Project, an Australian not-for-profit organisation that wanted to improve what they called death literacy. They were advocates for a better end-of-life experience for everyone.
1: And this year's theme, I believe, is Nobody Knows.
2: Well, Chris, if nobody knows what you want, your family could be left guessing at a very emotional time. Would you prefer burial or cremation? Do you want a traditional funeral, a celebration of life, or something completely different? Having these conversations today will give your loved ones clarity and a peace of mind. And at Gregson and Waite, we want to make that conversation easier. So we're hosting an open day at our Budrum premises this Saturday, August 8th, from 8 a.m. until midday. We're opening our doors, inviting people to have a look around and asking questions, learn about what's involved in a relaxed, caring environment.
1: What can we expect on the day?
2: Well, behind-the-scenes tours of our Budrum funeral home and mortuary, the different kinds of coffins that are available, a chearse to see our classic and vintage hearses, and most of all, it's an opportunity to chat with our team.
1: I was there last year and it really was an uplifting experience. Visitor feedback was very positive.
2: Yeah, and if it helps to give people a better understanding of their choices and how to start conversations, then we've done our job.
1: And it's completely free.
2: Entirely. There's more information on our website and by visiting Facebook for Dying to Know Day.
1: Thanks, Luke.
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there goes one of my favourite singers, and she can write a good song too. Tina Arena at Sunshine FM. We get a partly cloudy start to the week. They reckon a possible shower late this morning, only about a mil in it. And light winds and tops of 21 degrees. 21 to 11 at 104.9. 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

0: Hey, now there's a song you can sing along to. 104.9 Sunshine FM, 70s Barry Manilow there, wrapping up another four in a row. And remember, there's more, loads more great 70s songs here on the radio tonight when Noddy hosts an hour of hits and mayhem with the 70s at 7. Tina Charles with some dance, Linda Ronstadt doing her best Chuck Berry impersonation, Kenny Rogers country, and Kiss with rock and roll. And of course, all that makeup. So, something for everyone tonight. 70s at 7, only here on Sunshine FM. Got the Stones coming up for you in just a moment. 13 to 11.
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God, that song leaves this poor old beggar absolutely knackered. Freeze Frame, the Jay Giles Band at 5 to 11. We've got news, sport and weather coming in very shortly. And then back after that with more of the Sunshine Coast best music for your Monday morning. To the news is Steve Winwood, 104.9 Sunshine FM.

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1: Hello, I'm Lachlan Gray. Former broadcaster Alan Jones has made his way through a large media scrum as he arrived at a Sydney court for what is expected to be a lengthy hearing. The 85-year-old has pleaded not guilty to 22 charges relating to six complainants over a 17-year period. He maintains his innocence. A global supply chain expert says the war with Iran will have less of an impact on fuel prices going forward as the fuel excise discount comes to an end. The discount put in place when the Iran war sent prices skyrocketing has now expired, and some drivers are already seeing prices rise. But expert David Leaney has told Nine the world has adapted to the disruptions in the Strait of Hormuz.
2: The world used to rely on about 20% of the world's fuel flowing through that area, and that's down to about 9% now because other countries have ramped up their production and they're using pipelines to get that fuel out via other mechanisms.
1: Spirits manufacturers warn a rise in the alcohol tax could see more Australians turn to black market alternatives. The twice-yearly inflation increase is now in effect, adding extra cost to the price of distilled spirits and packaged beer. The excise on tap beer will remain frozen until next year. Data shows that more than 8 in 10 Australian teenagers are still using banned social media platforms 3 months on from the government's landmark ruling. Tech firms are being blamed by the internet regulator for failing to implement effective age checks. The federal government has announced a suite of changes to its news bargaining incentive. The scheme seeks to ensure tech platforms pay local media outlets for using their journalism. The changes mean digital companies will need to enter individual deals with news organisations or pay a mandated charge. Assistant Treasurer Daniel Molino says big tech will benefit from striking deals with Australian publishers.
3: They can reduce their burden under that mechanism by entering into commercial deals with the media. If they enter into fair commercial deals, they will pay less.
1: And the DNA of Queensland children involved in crimes could be captured and uploaded to an intelligence database to help investigations. The idea was raised at the Queensland Police Union conference over the weekend, which the Premier says he's open to. Under current legislation, officers are required to lodge an application and get an order to do so. Checking sport, round 22 of the NRL has wrapped up with Parramatta defeating the West Tigers 16 points to 13. Cronulla beat South Sydney 32-16 to make it 5 wins in a row for the Sharks and to keep them inside the top four. Australia has finished atop the Commonwealth Games medal tally with 171, including 70 golds, and Matt Payne has won race 25 of supercars in Perth ahead of Brock Feeney. That's the latest. I'm Lachlan Gray.
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4: 71% humidity on the Sunshine Coast. Partly cloudy this morning. Slight chance of a shower late this morning, so any time now. Light southeasters, sea slight on a 1 to 2 metres southeast swell. It's currently high tide, 1.5 metres. Next tides are low at 4:45 this afternoon. Temperatures today along the coast are Nambour reaching up to 21 degrees. Mullaney 19. At the airport, currently 19 degrees.

0: 104.9 Sunshine FM. G'day, 10 past 11. Doug Muller here, filling in the morning shift all of this week. Got quite a bit to get through before midday rolls around. We're going to have a quick look at petrol prices here on the Sunshine Coast. Now that the remaining fuel tax subsidy has gone, got a top 1960s track that you'll probably want to sing along with from the Love and Spoonful, some 70s Split Ends, 80s Earth, Wind and Fire. Yep, the Sunshine Coast best music, Sunshine FM.
1: You broke my heart, 'cause I couldn't dance. You didn't even want me around. But now I'm back to let you know that I can really shake 'em down.
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0: We're 104.9 Sunshine FM. Good Oz rock there for you from Jetson John, screaming along the stage in his wheelchair. It was pretty amazing, hey? More amazing Aussie music on the radio tonight when Kylie McNamara returns with Aussie's Rule, from Human Nature to Normie Rowe, from John English to Johnny O'Keefe. Yeah, so covering Oz music from the 60s right through till the 20-teens. Aussie's Rule, 8 till 10 tonight, only here on Sunshine FM. Hey, did you remember to top up the tank yesterday before the petrol price rise? The fuel excise discount, of course, it ended at midnight last night. Now, the boffins reckon it's going to take about 10 days for that increase to flow through to the Bowser, but look, pardon my cynicism, I reckon it'll take about 10 minutes. We've seen all of this before. Yeah, the oil companies seem to be very quick to increase prices, but not so fast with price drops. I reckon they'll whack them up pretty fast. Once the increases do make it through to the Bowser, we'll be looking at about $2.20 a litre for petrol and $2.60 a litre for diesel. And I drive a diesel van, so yeah, you can be sure I filled up. Anyway, before midday, I'll do a quick whip around for you and see what some of the local petrol prices are doing. Love and Spoonful lined up for you shortly. It's 17 past 11.
1: 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It's about something we all find challenging, but something we all need to know a bit more about too. Where do you start? Who do you turn to? What are your legal and financial obligations when a loved one passes away? What preparations can you make to relieve stress on the family after your

0: gone. All your questions will be answered about what happens before and after a funeral, and importantly, the many choices you have to be farewelled the way you'd like to be remembered. As part of the National Dying to Know initiative, one of the Sunshine Coast's most respected funeral service providers is opening its doors. You can walk through the grounds and the facilities. Guides will take you behind the scenes to show you as much or as little as you're comfortable with. It's on Saturday, August 8th from 8 a.m. to midday at Gregson and Waite, Wises Road, Budrum. Certainly a different kind of open day, but an extraordinary opportunity to have honest, informed and open conversations about life.
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0: talking about petrol and diesel prices, and I've come up with a few examples of the lowest prices I could spot around the Sunshine Coast this morning. It is what it is. It's not great. Cheapest unleaded 95 petrol I could find was $1.99.5 a litre at Freedom Fuels Noosaville, closely followed by $2.02.9 a litre at BP Glenview and $2.03.5 at Yugo Tawantin. As far as diesel goes, the cheapest regular diesel I could find was $2.29.7 a litre at Liberty Tanawa, also $2.29.9 a litre. That's at United Alexandra Headland, right? Plenty of servos with prices higher, some of them a hell of a lot higher. 29 past 11, got split ends for you. Coming up shortly.
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Did I hear someone say rain? Well, we did have a light shower at Nambour between 5:30 and 6 this morning. Same at the airport, same at Noosa. Continuing partly cloudy today. Slight chance of a shower, they reckon. If it's going to rain this morning, it'll be late this morning, so any time now. Temperatures today up around 21 degrees. Okay, it's 23 to midday at 104.9 Sunshine FM.

0: Glad you tuned us in today. 104.9 Sunshine FM. Sting wrapping up another four in a row. Fields of Gold. Well, even better would be Bars of Gold. Eh? How about this story from the Perth Mint and their world record half-ton bar of gold? I'm not kidding. 521.2 kilograms of ultra pure, like mega, mega pure, 99.999% gold. Very difficult to achieve that sort of purity too, by the way. Now, before this, the record was a 300 kilo bar, made by a mint in Dubai. Yeah, so what's a 500 plus kilo bar of extra pure gold actually worth? Well, they reckon the metal itself is worth over 100 million, but the uniqueness of this adds extra value, just not too sure how to quantify that extra value. But one thing for sure, nobody's going to be able to pinch it in a hurry. I mean, even if it was displayed at Perth Mint out in the open, unprotected, at 500 plus kilos, what are you going to do? Just pick it up and shove it in your pocket? All right, getting groovy with Earth, Wind and Fire in just a moment. Quarter to midday.
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Okay, four to midday, I'm out of here. Lou Phillips right in after the midday news, sport and weather. More of the Sunshine Coast best music for your Monday afternoon. 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
2: Hello, I'm Lachlan Gray. US President Donald Trump says talks with Iran will get underway tomorrow, hours after calling off a major attack on the country. President Trump says key allies in the region believe a deal can be struck on the Strait of Hormuz and nuclear. Tehran is yet to confirm the reports, but officials say a separate deal with Oman over the strait is in its final stages. The coalition has made up new ground while One Nation has edged back in front of Labour, according to new polling. The Redbridge Accent poll published in the Financial Review has the Pauline Hanson-led outfit on 31% of the primary vote, compared to 29% for Labour and 22% for the coalition. The national property market is in its deepest downturn since 2022. That's according to the latest Cotality data, which shows national property figures fell 0.7% in July. This has been driven by steep drops in the value of houses in Sydney and Melbourne. A survey has found 24% of Australians are only slightly confident they could avoid homelessness if they lost their jobs. The McCrindle poll suggests 7 in 10 people believe homelessness could happen to almost anyone. Wesley Mission Managing Director Bay Warburton says more support is needed.
3: What we're calling for this week, it's Homelessness Week, is for increased both private and government support across three dimensions. First is prevention, and then is intervention, and then shelters in the last instance of need.
2: The court hearing for former Sydney broadcaster Alan Jones is underway today. The 85-year-old has pleaded not guilty to indecent assault charges against six men over almost two decades. More than 70 witnesses are expected to appear throughout the proceedings. New research has detailed growing social disconnection among Australians. The Ending Loneliness Together study found more than half of surveyed Australians are experiencing loneliness and social isolation. Chief Executive Michelle Lim says social isolation can have flow-on effects.
4: What we do find when people feel socially disconnected is that they actually are having more conflict with family. They actually have infrequent contact with friends, family and neighbours. They might hold friendships that are negative.
2: And two firefighting helicopters understood to have been leased from Australia have been involved in a fatal crash in Greece. Checking sport, the Sharks will be doing everything they can to help Nico Hines this weekend with their halfback eyeing off a goal-kicking record. Hines just four goals away from breaking Hazim El Masri's record of 35 consecutive goal kicks set in 2002. Australian cricketers are linking up in Brisbane ahead of the top-end tests with the first ball against Bangladesh just 10 days underway, and European nations are calling for the resignation of FIFA President Gianni Infantino after his failed bid to privatise the World Cup. That's the latest. I'm Lachlan Gray.
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5: The forecast for the rest of your Monday on the Sunshine Coast, partly cloudy and a slight chance of a shower in the late afternoon, about 20%. It's 21 degrees across the board in Maroochydore, Tanusa Heads, Caloundra and Nambour, and Mullaney and the Hinterland, 19 degrees. We have a traffic alert for the Sunshine Coast on David Low Way between the Sunshine Motorway and Bly Bly Roundabout, with congestion on Maroochy River Bridge southbound towards Maroochydore. All lanes are affected, so proceed with caution.

As a bobby little number, good afternoon and happy Monday, the 3rd of August. We are Sunshine Coast radio station, Sunshine FM. I'm Lou Phillips. Thanks so much for tuning in. We've got some feel-good music coming up, so let's not wait any longer. Multi-award winner Kate Sobrano with her 90s smash hit, Pash. An English rock band, The Zombies, before Kate. She's Not There from 1964. 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

0: He began his career as saxophonist for the Commodores, the brilliant Lionel Richie and his solo track, Hello. And from the album of the same name, David Bowie, Young Americans from 1975, an English supergroup, Mike and the Mechanics, kicking off the triple play, All I Need is a Miracle. Well, join the club there, brother. 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

0: King of the movie soundtrack, Kenny Loggins, and he's in The Danger Zone from the Top Gun film in 1986. The Silver Stars before that with Happy Days, and Australian 70s jazz and soul singer Linda George, Neither One of Us for the 70s double. It's just past 12:30 on your Monday afternoon, another beautiful day on the Sunshine Coast with some great music to match on 104.9 Sunshine FM.
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0: He just gets it, doesn't he? Basically a one-man band with 25 Grammys under his belt. Stevie Wonder, Living for the City. The unique sound of 10cc before that, Dreadlock Holiday for the 70s double, and Natalie Cole for the triple play, While Women Do, and that's from the Pretty Woman soundtrack. Oh, that was cool, wasn't it? The 1 o'clock news is coming up just after Bill Withers on 104.9 Sunshine FM.
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1: Hello, I'm Chris McCarthy. The federal government has confirmed the first mass mortality event caused by the H5 bird flu. A cluster of dead birds found in South Australia has tested positive for the strain. There are now 74 confirmed cases of the disease across the country. Agriculture Minister Julie Collins says there's been no detection in poultry systems and the risk to humans remains low.
2: We do know that once the H5 bird flu is spreading in wildlife and the natural environment, it is not possible to avoid significant losses, which is what we're starting to see now.
1: One Nation leader Pauline Hanson has barred a number of media outlets from a press conference in Melbourne. The ABC, Guardian and The Age were not present at the announcement of One Nation's candidates for the upcoming Victorian state election. The party's new state leader, Warren Pickering, has accused several journalists of character assassination attempts. Senator Hanson has echoed those concerns.
3: And so therefore, no, I'm not going to have them. I'm not putting up with their spin, gotcha moments, wanting to have a go at me. I will treat us totally different to what you do the other major political parties. Enough is enough. So you give me a fair go, I'll give you a fair go back.
1: Donald Trump says talks with Iran are about to resume as Tehran and Oman close in on a deal over a new maritime route in the Strait of Hormuz. The US president has now confirmed negotiations with Iranian officials will begin tomorrow afternoon, but says American forces remain prepared to act if necessary. Service stations and fuel suppliers have been put on notice for unexplainable hikes at the Bowser as the federal excise discount expires. Treasurer Jim Chalmers says the ACCC will be monitoring for price gouging, warning retailers could face multi-million dollar fines if they're found in breach of the law. Australian researchers have found a way to more easily turn carbon dioxide from factory emissions directly into fuel. A team from Adelaide University working with international partners says they have found a way to make the conversion without first needing to purify the gas. Professor Yan Zhao says this could help heavy industries.
4: With this new technology, we are able to directly convert this mixture of gas into carbon monoxide without a separation process.
1: Also making news, the court hearing for former Sydney broadcaster Alan Jones is now underway, and two firefighting helicopters leased from Australia are understood to have been involved in a fatal mid-air collision in Greece. Checking sport, New South Wales Origin coach Laurie Daly has finally confirmed he's departing the role after guiding the Blues to an unlikely series win this year. He finishes up as the only person to win a series decider for the Blues in Brisbane as both captain and coach. American Michael Torbenson has won the PGA Tour's Rocket Classic, finishing two shots ahead of Xander Schauffele. And Sierra Kerr has defeated Isla Hupats in an all-Aussie women's final at the US Open of Surfing in California. That's the latest. I'm Chris McCarthy.
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5: The forecast for the rest of your Monday afternoon on the Sunshine Coast: partly cloudy and a slight chance of shower in the late afternoon, about 20%. Maroochydore, Caloundra, Nambour and Noosa Heads are all 21 degrees. Mullaney and the Hinterland is 19.

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American Southern Rock Band, Atlanta Rhythm Section and Spooky. With Missouri rock group before that, Ozark Mountain Daredevils for the 70s double and Jackie Blue. Diana Ross has a very good question for us now on 104.9 Sunshine FM.

0: 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Our own Peter Allen before that, Everything Old is New Again. With the Queen of Motown kicking off the triple play, why do fools fall in love? Well, there's no answers here. Doug Parkinson might know. He's coming up soon on 104.9 Sunshine FM.
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0: stole a recorder from school when she was just 5 years old. That's passion right there. The beautiful Dido and Hunter from 2001. American duo Tommy Boyce and Bobby Hart before Dido. I Wonder What She's Doing Tonight from 1968. An Australian rock singer who had one of the best voices in the business, Doug Parkinson, I'll Be Around. Some songs just age like fine wine. 104.9 Sunshine FM.
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4: 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It's about something we all find challenging, but something we all need to know a bit more about too. Where do you start? Who do you turn to? What are your legal and financial obligations when a loved one passes away? What preparations can you make to relieve stress on the family after you're gone? All your questions will be answered about what happens before and after a funeral, and importantly, the many choices you have to be farewelled the way you'd like to be remembered. As part of the National Dying to Know initiative, one of the Sunshine Coast's most respected funeral service providers is opening its doors. You can walk through the grounds and the facilities. Guides will take you behind the scenes to show you as much or as little as you're comfortable with. It's on Saturday, August 8th from 8 a.m. to midday at Gregson and Waite, Wises Road, Budrum. Certainly a different kind of open day, but an extraordinary opportunity to have honest, informed and open conversations about life.

0: City Slicker, Sophie B. Hawkins. Damn, I wish I was your lover. From 1992. Folk singer James Taylor before that and his version of the Drifters song that was written by Carole King, Up on the Roof. LA band Three Dog Night, an old-fashioned love song. More great songs before the 2 o'clock news, including Richard Marx, shortly on 104.9 Sunshine FM.
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0: R&B singer Lloyd Price and Personality from 1959. The Drifters before that, on Broadway, with Richard Marx and He Should've Known Better from 1986. That was a nice little three-play, wasn't it? Dr. Hook will get us to the 2 o'clock news, weather and sport on Sunshine Coast radio station with their single, If Not You, Who? 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
1: Good afternoon, I'm Chris McCarthy. The federal opposition is urging the competition watchdog to do more to make sure service stations aren't price gouging as the fuel excise returns to normal. The discount put in place when the Iran war sent prices skyrocketing has now expired. Treasurer Jim Chalmers has asked the ACCC to increase monitoring. Shadow Energy Minister Dan Tehan says the government needs to make sure that actually happens.
2: They're great at the headline. They're great saying, oh, we're going to fix this and solve this. But when push comes to shove, nothing actually happens. And that's what we need to see on the ground, the ACCC, making sure that where stations are gouging, that serious, serious action is taken.
1: Authorities have conceded there will be further mass mortality events as a result of the H5 bird flu. CSIRO testing has confirmed a cluster of dead birds in South Australia has tested positive for the strain. There are now 74 confirmed cases across the country. One Nation has announced 8 of its candidates to contest the Victorian state election. The minor party has listed crime and corruption as its number one priority, with an official policy announcement still to come. Incoming leader Warren Pickering believes they will be able to govern in their own right.
3: As of today, One Nation is officially a part of the Victorian political landscape and will remain so. We are officially putting the major parties on notice. We intend for this to be November to remember, and we are contesting to govern.
1: Bookmakers, including Tabcorp and Sportsbet, have been accused of offering drugs, escorts and thousands of dollars a week in inducements to keep big spending gamblers punting. A Senate inquiry is underway probing the government's proposed gambling reform legislation. It's heard from former NRL player Luke Bateman, who's recalled being invited to VIP events by bookmakers while struggling with gambling addiction. A new survey has found most apprentices in Australia want to finish their training despite persistent cost of living pressures. 55% of those polled in the apprenticeship support survey say they've been extremely affected by high costs. Spokesperson Lee Xavier says employers could do more to help retain staff.
4: So we've surveyed more than 12,000 apprentices and trainees across Australia. Most are having that positive experience, but there are small improvements in mentoring, wellbeing and supervision that could actually help.
1: Also making news, Australia has had its largest ever quarterly rise in electric vehicle sales. Almost half of all sales in the June quarter were EVs or hybrids. Checking sport, the pain of back-to-back preliminary final defeats is driving the Sharks on a 5-game winning streak. Cronulla is eyeing another top-4 finish. Prop Adam Fanuel Blake believes they have the quality to go all the way. European nations are calling for the resignation of FIFA President Gianni Infantino after his failed plot to privatise the World Cup. They're threatening a vote of no confidence. And Aussie golfer Hannah Green has finished equal 29th at the Women's Open, won by Japan's Shio Kawaki. That's the very latest. I'm Chris McCarthy.
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5: The forecast for the rest of your Monday afternoon on the Sunshine Coast, partly cloudy and a slight chance of a shower, about 20%. Across the board, Maroochydore, Caloundra, Nambour and Noosa Heads are all 21 degrees, Mullaney and the Hinterland 19.

0: American country singer in the late 60s, Sandy Posey and Single Girl. Rock and Roll Hall of Fame inductees, Steely Dan before Sandy, reeling in the years. And Flower Power Canadian group, The Mamas and the Papas. They opened the hour with Californian Dreaming from 1965. 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

0: That song wasn't released as a single during his lifetime, which is still so sad. John Lennon's Jealous Guy from the album Imagine, 1985. American country music singer, the storyteller, Tom T. Hall before John. He owes it all to Pamela Brown. And Barbara Streisand is on her way for our Monday afternoon on 104.9 Sunshine FM.
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0: This is such a good movie. A brilliant cover of Mustang Sally by Dublin-based soul band The Commitments from the movie of the same name in 1991. Australian pop singer and TV presenter Ricky Lee Coulter, Love Is All Around, with Hollywood glam artist Barbra Streisand, Stony End for the triple play. A cruisy song from Australian Crawl is coming up very soon on 104.9 Sunshine FM.
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0: After realising they both had a shared love for the Beatles when they met, the Melbourne duo formed Air Supply, and they are still touring. The rest, as they say, is history. Making Love Out of Nothing at All. Starship before that with their power ballad, Nothing's Gonna Stop Us Now. And Australian Crawl leading the three in a row, Lakeside. 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

0: That was written by Tom Petty for Stevie Nicks' solo album, Belladonna. Stop Dragging My Heart Around. Oh, they were good together, weren't they? Creedence Clearwater Revival before that, Looking Out My Back Door from 1970. And they were discovered singing in a subway station in Chicago. Sonia Dada, Lover, You Don't Treat Me No Good No More from 1992. Wow, what a great afternoon. I hope you enjoyed it. News, weather and sport are coming up at 3 o'clock and I will be out of here to let Dom Ronaldo take the reins for your drive home. 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
1: Good afternoon, I'm Chris McCarthy. The federal government says the H5 bird flu will inevitably produce more deaths across Australian wildlife. The CSIRO has confirmed a cluster of dead birds in South Australia has tested positive for the strain. There are now 74 confirmed cases of the disease across the country. Environment Minister Murray Watt says more mass mortality events are expected.
2: This is the beginning of what is likely to be a long, difficult journey. The reality is you can't stop native and wild birds flying around, and you can't stop wild animals moving around. And that will mean more mass mortality events like the one we have now seen.
1: The Greens say they will work with the opposition to block the federal government's gambling advertising legislation. A Senate inquiry is examining Labor's bill to restrict the number of betting ads shown across TV, radio and digital platforms. The Greens say the reforms don't go far enough. Petrol prices have increased by about 3 cents a litre around the country overnight as the fuel excise discount was wound back. The 16 cents a litre tax cut ended at midnight, lifting the wholesale cost of petrol and diesel. The NRMA's Peter Khoury says it will take time for the full hit to flow through to the pump.
3: We're now starting to see a number of capital cities on average for unleaded hit $2 a litre. It's been a while since we've been there. It's been not since about May. So we were expecting to see those prices go back up over $2 a litre. They will continue to increase.
1: Analysts say interest rate hikes and government tax changes have triggered Australia's softening property market. The latest Cotality data shows capital city dwelling values fell by 0.9% in July. Brisbane and Adelaide now joining Sydney and Melbourne in the downturn. Australians living with the most common malignant brain tumour diagnosed in adults under 50 can now access subsidised treatments. Voranigo, now listed on the PBS and is designed to block abnormal proteins associated with rare types of brain cancer. Peter McCallum Cancer Centre medical oncologist Jim Whittle says it offers another potential treatment option.
4: Up until now, the only options available for patients have been surgery, followed by radiotherapy and chemotherapy. And there's been no new treatments for the past 2 decades.
1: Also making news, the National Environment Protection Agency has seized a number of exotic snakes, cash, as well as silver and gold bullion as a part of a crackdown on what they say is a wildlife trafficking ring in Sydney. Checking sport, the Broncos are aiming to play party poopers for the rest of the NRL season, starting with their clash with the Dolphins on Saturday. The defending premiers have crashed to 15th on the ladder, putting them out of finals contention. The Challenger PGA Tour of Australasia has announced its schedule for the coming season, including a return to Sydney's The Lakes for the first time in nearly 30 years. And Socceroos defender Lucas Harrington is closing in on a move to the Premier League with newly promoted club Hull City. That's the very latest. I'm Chris McCarthy.
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5: Good afternoon at 3 minutes past three. A partly cloudy day. What is left of your Monday? Looking for a top of 21 degrees. Sunshine tomorrow, mostly sunny, 22. Wednesday, 23 and more sunshine. And a partly cloudy Thursday and Friday and 23 degrees.

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This is Sunshine FM with Hank B. Marvin. Great piece of music, thing called Sasha and Cat Stevens before that. And remember the days of the old schoolyard? Yeah, seems like only yesterday those days, the good old days. At 3:09, Dom Renaud on your Monday afternoon. And this is Alabama, Feels So Right.

0: 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We're the Sunshine Coast radio station with Lady Gaga and the Paparazzi with Alabama before that. And it feels so right at 16 minutes past three. Everybody's talking about those petrol prices and diesel prices. Well, I'm not, because it makes me angry. Leave it at that. I agree with Doug Mulley, if you heard him this morning. They're very cynical how they go up very quickly when they want to, but coming back the other way takes a while. Hey, got some great music to keep you company throughout the afternoon and keep everything positive.
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6: 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Who do you turn to? What are your legal and financial obligations when a loved one passes away? What preparations can you make to relieve stress on the family after you're gone? All your questions will be answered about what happens before and after a funeral, and importantly, the many choices you have to be farewelled the way you'd like to be remembered. As part of the National Dying to Know initiative, one of the Sunshine Coast's most respected funeral service providers is opening its doors. You can walk through the grounds and the facilities. Guides will take you behind the scenes to show you as much or as little as you're comfortable with. 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Certainly a different kind of open day, but an extraordinary opportunity to have honest, informed and open conversations about life.
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Wendy Matthews, Standing Strong, Skyhooks, Jukebox in Siberia. And we kicked off another four in a row with Flowers, and We Can Get Together at 25 minutes to four with Don Rinaldo. Hunters and Collectors sing for you in just a moment. Sunshine Coast weather, a partly cloudy.

0: You know what is left of our Monday, 21 degrees. Nice and sunny tomorrow, 22.
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We're the Sunshine Coast radio station with Daryl Braithwaite. Love Has No Pride. Yeah, of course, he started off with the band Sher, but went solo, had a lot of solo hits, didn't he? Including that one there from 1977. And Hunters and Collectors before that. 17 minutes to four. Here's the Buckinghams.

0: 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That's a band called Quarter Flash and Harden My Heart, and the Buckinghams from 66, and it's kind of a drag. Coming up to 10 minutes to 4 with Dom Ronaldo, new sport and weather, not too far away at 4 o'clock. Yeah, Mondays are a kind of a drag, aren't they, after the weekend? Try to get motivated. If you're celebrating your birthday today, it is the 3rd day of August. The good thing about this, it's the final month of winter. Yeah. We'll have a look at a couple of celebrity birthdays for you in the next hour. I can tell you that Graham Arnold, the Australian football manager, turned 63 today. Of course, he was the coach of the Socceroos, and nowadays he's the head coach of the Iraq national team. Of course, he took them to the World Cup. Hell of a nice bloke. I was lucky enough to meet him over the years. Graham Arnold, 63 today.
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1: Good afternoon, I'm Chris McCarthy. The opposition is holding off on confirming whether it will support the federal government's gambling advertisement bill. Labor is seeking to restrict the number of betting ads shown across television, radio and digital platforms. A Senate inquiry is underway in Canberra to examine the legislation. Deputy Liberal Leader Jane Hume says she will wait to review its findings before taking a position.
2: That legislation, as you said, is before a Senate inquiry right now. I think we should wait and see what that Senate inquiry recommends before we make a final decision.
1: The nation has recorded its first mass mortality event resulting from the H5 bird flu. Multiple birds in South Australia have died from the disease. There are now 74 confirmed cases of H5 across the country. A global supply chain expert says the war with Iran will have less of an impact on fuel prices going forward as the fuel excise discount comes to an end. The discount put in place when the Iran war sent prices skyrocketing has now expired, with prices rising by around 3 cents a litre in most capital cities. But expert David Leaney has told Nine the world has adapted to the disruptions in the Strait of Hormuz.
3: The world used to rely on about 20% of the world's fuel flowing through that area, and that's down to about 9% now because other countries have ramped up their production and they're using pipelines to get that fuel out via other mechanisms.
1: A court has heard Alan Jones allegedly kissed a young athlete several times without consent, beginning when the boy was in year 12. Complainant Jay is the first to give evidence in the former broadcaster's trial. Jones has pleaded not guilty to 22 indecent assault and sexual touching charges and denies any wrongdoing. Spirits manufacturers warn a rise in the alcohol tax could see more Australians turn to black market alternatives. The twice-yearly inflation increase is now in effect, adding extra cost to the price of spirits and packaged beer. The excise on tap beer will remain frozen until next year. Spirits Council Executive Director Stephen Fanner says the tax is making legal products increasingly unaffordable.
4: We've seen what's happened with tobacco in recent years, where high taxes have seen government revenues collapse and the market is now dominated by organised crime. We don't want spirits to go down the same path.
1: Also making news, a new survey has revealed one in four Australians fear they could lose their home after an unexpected setback, and New South Wales local councils have been ranked the worst in Australia. Checking sport, the Bulldogs are preparing to put their NRL Premiership credentials to the test in a Friday night blockbuster with the Roosters. Canterbury has surged into the top eight after winning six of its past seven games. UEFA is calling for the resignation of FIFA president Gianni Infantino following his failed plot to privatise the Football World Cup. And Australia's campaign at the Commonwealth Games has come to a close with 171 medals, including 70 gold, well clear of England's second-placed 29. That's the latest. I'm Chris McCarthy.
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5: 4 minutes past four. There is a chance of some early morning fog tomorrow. Otherwise, it's going to be a mostly sunny day. Ripper one coming up for your Tuesday. 22 degrees expected maximum. It's going to get down to 10 overnight. Wednesday, sunny up to 23 degrees. And Thursday and Friday, partly cloudy, 23.

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This is Sunshine FM with Kate Bush. Back from 1985, it was originally released, then Running Up That Hill. Interesting story about that song. It was remixed in, 2012 at the Summer Olympics closing ceremony. And it also was featured in the Netflix series Stranger Things in 2022. That was 10 years later. And it reached number one in 8 countries and reached 1 billion streams on Spotify. Amazing. Kate Bush just seems to get a new lease of life with a bit more exposure. Eddie Rabbit before that, who loves a rainy night. 11 past 4. Good afternoon. It's Dom Renato with you. It's been.

0: 104.9 Sunshine FM, we're the Sunshine Coast radio station. Lindsay Buckingham, formerly, of course, with Fleetwood Mac and Trouble, his number one hit from 1981, and the Bare Naked Ladies before that, and 1 week at 18 past four. Four in a row coming up next for you. We'll kick it off with the great Neil Young.
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0: music, more memories, more often. 104.9 Sunshine FM. That's a Canadian trio by the name of Edward Bear from 1972. It's the last song. They split up only 2 years after that. But in between, they actually won a Juno Award in 1973 for outstanding group performance. Sadly, it sort of all fell apart after that. Captain and Tennille, you better shop around. Before that, we heard ABC, The Look of Love, and kicking off that four in a row, Neil Young. And Comes a Time at 27 minutes to 5. Dom Renato with you this afternoon. Up next, George Harrison will sing about the Beatles all those years ago. Sunshine Coast weather for tomorrow. Beautiful sunny day, a top of 22 degrees. It's going to get down to 10 overnight.
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0: 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Five for fighting. Superman, before that Bachelor Girl, Buses and Trains, and George Harrison singing about the days of the Beatles all those years ago. 14 to 5, how did you go yesterday? Did you either participate or have a look at the Sunshine Coast Marathon? It was a terrific day. Hope you enjoyed it if you did take part. I watched from afar. I think it's a lot easier for me to do it that way. That way there I can breathe better, you see. Hey, coming up next, Steve Winwood.
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That's Cher, If I Could Turn Back Time. And before that, we heard Steve Winwood and While You See a Chance at 4 minutes to five. Dom Renato with you this afternoon. All the latest news, sport and weather coming up shortly at 5 o'clock. And in the next hour, I'm going to play you a song from a guy who passed away 23 years ago today. He's an American singer. He was only 48 and it was a one-hit wonder. Got that coming up for you in the next hour. This is All the Notes to take us to news, 104.9 Sunshine FM.

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1: Good afternoon, I'm Chris McCarthy. Major bookmakers are being accused of using drugs, escorts and cash incentives to keep gamblers punting. A parliamentary inquiry is underway examining the federal government's bill to limit wagering advertising. Former NRL player Luke Bateman has told the hearing he did drugs with executives from an unnamed betting company at a VIP event. Mr. Bateman says these inducements worsened his gambling addiction.
2: Encouragement to stay within it and continue the harmful behaviours. It's really difficult for me, you know, it destroyed my life for many years. There were so many loved ones in my life who were so deeply affected as well. You know, I was stealing money from my own mother to get those bonus bets, to get those inducements.
1: Celebrity agent Ralph Carr has been revealed as a high-profile Melbourne man found guilty of rape. A suppression order on the 66-year-old's identity has been lifted after he fought for 3 years to keep the matter quiet. Ralph Carr managed celebrities including footballer Dustin Martin and singer Kate Sobrano. Experts are recommending motorists reconsider what fuel they're putting in their cars as petrol prices nudge $2 a litre around the country. Latest analysis shows the difference between 98-octane and E10 petrol can be as high as 30 cents a litre. The NRMA's Peter Khoury says most people don't need to be forking out the extra.
3: It's about $16.50 saving on a standard 55-litre tank if you're buying E10. Most Australians today are driving cars that can take E10. People who are buying 98, if your car doesn't need it, if the manufacturer doesn't recommend it, our fear is that you're just flushing that money down the drain.
1: Authorities have conceded there will be further mass mortality events as a result of the H5 bird flu. Testing has confirmed a cluster of dead birds in South Australia has tested positive for the strain. There are now 74 confirmed cases across the country. And Australia has seen its largest ever quarterly rise in EV sales, Hugh Phillips reports.
4: Almost half of new vehicles sold in the June quarter were electric or hybrid, while the sale of internal combustion engine vehicles recorded their lowest market share, experiencing its largest ever quarterly drop. Within the EV market, battery electric vehicles exceeded the market share of hybrids for the first time since 2023. Despite this, hybrid sales hit an all-time high with over 57,000 vehicles sold, Hugh Phillips reporting.
1: Checking sport, former Blues star Matt King is expected to be named successor to departing New South Wales coach Laurie Daly. The Roosters assistant was a part of Daly's coaching staff as the Blues won this year's series 2-1. Sharks forward Teague Wilton has been hit with three separate charges by the NRL Match Review Committee after yesterday's win over the Rabbitohs. And Socceroos defender Lucas Harrington is closing in on a move to the English Premier League with newly promoted club Hull City. That's the very latest. I'm Chris McCarthy.
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5: 4 minutes past five. There is a chance of some early morning fog, but a mostly sunny Tuesday with some light winds. 22 degrees expected maximum. It's going to get down to 10 overnight. Another sunny day on Wednesday, 23. And Thursday and Friday, partly cloudy and 23 degrees.

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Take it easy if you are behind the wheel. Helen Reddy just around the corner having a look at a couple of celebrity birthdays on this third day of August. Martin Sheen, the American actor, his best-known film role was in Apocalypse Now in 1979. Great movie. 86, he is Martin Sheen, whose real name is Ramon Estevez. John Landis, the American director, he turned 76 today. What about Jay North? He is having a heavenly birthday, the American child star from the age of 6 to 10. He starred in 146 episodes of Dennis the Menace. Only passed away last year at the age of 73. And it's 23 years ago today that we lost this guy here, one-hit wonder American singer with a song he charted back in 1979. He was only 48 years of age when he passed away. This is Roger Vadiris. You better get used to it. 104.9. 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

0: 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We're the Sunshine Coast radio station with Helen Reddy. Leave Me Alone, Ruby Redress and Roger Vidouris, and you better get used to it. One Hit Wonder from 1979. Her passed away on this day 23 years ago, the age of 48. It's coming up to 18 past five. Sad news, speaking of passing away over the weekend, I was an avid watcher of The Sopranos. What a fabulous series that was. Well, one of their cast members, Vincent Pastore, passed away over the weekend at the age of 80. They're going down one by one at the moment, aren't they? I love watching. I actually watched reruns of The Sopranos only a few months ago. Great show. That's the late Vincent Pastore.
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0: More music, more memories, more often. 104.9 Sunshine FM, wrapping up four in a row there with Jenny Morris and a break in the weather, which is what we have. Beautiful day. We'll have a look at that in just a moment. George McRae's Rock You Baby from 1974. We heard Tears for Fears, Head Over Heels, and Back on the Chain Gang from The Pretenders. 24 minutes to 6, Tom Rinaldo for your drive home. Nils Sedaka with the Star-Crossed Lovers coming up next. Now, having a look at that weather for tomorrow, mostly sunny Tuesday, a top of 22 degrees, looks beautiful. It's going to get down to 10 degrees overnight.
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1: 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It's about something we all find challenging, but something we all need to know a bit more about too. Where do you start? Who do you turn to? What are your legal and financial obligations when a loved one passes away? What preparations can you make to relieve stress on the family after you're gone? All your questions will be answered about what happens before and after a funeral, and importantly, the many choices you have to be farewelled the way you'd like to be remembered. As part of the National Dying to Know initiative, one of the Sunshine Coast's most respected funeral service providers is opening its doors. You can walk through the grounds and the facilities. Guides will take you behind the scenes to show you as much or as little as you're comfortable with. It's on Saturday, August 8th from 8 a.m. to midday at Gregson and Waite, Wises Road, Budrum. Certainly a different kind of open day, but an extraordinary opportunity to have honest, informed and open conversations about life.
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0: 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We're the Sunshine Coast radio station with a band, Heart and These Dreams. KC and the Sunshine Band before That's the Way I Like It. And Neil Sedaka at 12 minutes to 6. Up next, Peebo Bryson, Roberta Flack. And tonight I celebrate my love. And speaking of celebrating in Sunshine Coast news, well, it was a record crowd yesterday. The women's marathon race record was broken amid the biggest turnout in Sunshine Coast Marathon Festival history. Now, Noosa-based American Beth McKenzie hit the line in 2 hours, 37 minutes and 26 seconds to notch the fastest time since the race's inception in 2012, breaking Sarah Short's mark of 2:41.12, which was set last year when the course transitioned to a single-lap format. Now, two-time Olympian Brett Robinson won the men's race yesterday. A record 16,500 people took part across the festival's six events, the marathon, half marathon, 10K, 5K, 5K walk, and the 2K. I was watching from afar, but my heart was in it. If you'd like more information on that, check out sunshinecoastnews.com.au, and well done to everyone yesterday.
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More music, more memories, more often, 104.9 Sunshine FM. Yeah, two of the biggest names in music history, Paul McCartney and Michael Jackson, got together in 1983 with Say, Say, Say. And Peebo Bryce and Roberta Flack, and tonight I celebrate my love. It's now 3 minutes to six, news, sport and weather not far away. To take us to news at six, this is Herman's Hermits.

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1: Hello, I'm Chris McCarthy. The Greens say they'll work with the opposition to block the federal government's gambling advertising legislation. A Senate inquiry is examining Labor's bill to restrict the number of betting ads shown across TV, radio and digital platforms. The Coalition says it will wait to review the inquiry's findings before taking a position. Green Senator Sarah Hanson-Young argues the bill does not go far enough.
2: We will endeavour to work across party lines to fix this legislation because at the moment it is failing. It is failing to protect families. It is failing to protect young people. It is a piece of legislation that the gambling industry is happy with, and that should say everything.
1: Authorities have confirmed the first mass mortality event caused by the H5 bird flu. A cluster of dead birds found in South Australia has tested positive for the strain, bringing the country's total number of cases to 74. Agriculture Minister Julie Collins says there's been no detection in poultry systems and the risk to humans remains low.
3: We do know that once the H5 bird flu is spreading in wildlife and the natural environment, it is not possible to avoid significant losses, which is what we're starting to see now.
1: One Nation

0: has banned journalists from The Age, ABC and The Guardian from attending a Melbourne press conference. The minor party has launched its campaign for the upcoming Victorian state election, but leader Pauline Hanson has defended the decision, accusing these organisations of spreading lies and spin. Three men have been charged with illegally hunting wombats in Victoria. The men, aged in their 20s, are accused of running the animals over on public land in South Gippsland. If convicted, they face 12 months in prison. A new survey has found 24% of Australians are only slightly confident they could avoid homelessness if they lost their jobs. The MacRindle poll suggests 7 in 10 people believe homelessness could happen to almost anyone. Wesley Mission Managing Director Bay Warburton says more support is needed.
1: What we're calling for this week, it's Homelessness Week, is for increased both private and government support across three dimensions. First is prevention, and then is intervention, and then shelters in the last instance of need.
0: Also making news, the average price of petrol has increased by around 3 cents a litre across the country as the fuel excise discount comes to an end. The Federal Treasurer asking the ACCC to keep an eye out for price gouging. Checking sport, the South Sydney Rabbitohs are expected to be boosted by the return of star trio Cameron Murray, David Fifita and Talis Duncan for Saturday night's clash with the Parramatta Eels. Matt Payne has won race 25 of the supercars in Perth ahead of Brock Feeney and Anton DiPasquale. Payne extending his championship lead over Feeney to 118 points. And Sierra Kerr has defeated Isla Hupats in an all-Aussie women's final at the US Open of Surfing in California. That's the very latest. I'm Chris McCarthy.
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3: 4 minutes past six, there is a chance of some early morning fog tomorrow. Mostly sunny Tuesday, though, and some light winds, expecting a maximum of 22 degrees. We'll get down to 10 degrees overnight. Looking ahead to Wednesday, even better, 23 degrees and sunny. Thursday, Friday, partly cloudy, 23. And by the weekend, partly cloudy on Saturday and 22.

music, more memories, more often. 104.9 Sunshine FM, that's the Box Tops and the Neon Rainbow. And Cornelius Brothers and Sister Rose before that. And it's too late to turn back now. 10 minutes past six. Dom Renato for your drive home as I wrap up celebrity birthdays on this third day of August. It's a heavenly one to Antonio Benedetto, better known to the world, the American singer Tony Bennett. Was born on this day, 1926. I would have been sure he would have made the ton. He was 96 when he passed away in 2023. Of course, he had his big hit, I Left My Heart in San Francisco. Beautiful song in 1962. In June of 2007, he married his longtime 47-year-old girlfriend, Susan Crowe. They've been in a relationship at the time for 18 years. He was 80 at the time. That's the late, great Tony Bennett, born on this day in 1926. Gina G, the Australian singer, she turns 56 today, born in Brizzy. And it was on this day in 1996, was that 30 years ago, how can we forget it, that this song commenced a 14-week run at number one on the American singles charts. 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

0: 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This is Sunshine FM. We're the Sunshine Coast radio station with Chris the Berg and the Lady in Red. And before that, Los Del Rio and the Macarena. Huge. Wasn't it back in 1996? I think we heard it over and over again back then. It's just nice to hear it one more time. It's 18 past six. Up next, we'll line up four in a row. We'll go back to 1969 this time with Bobby Gentry to kick off four in a row.
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0: More music, more memories, more often. 104.9 Sunshine FM. Vicky Lawrence and Ships in the Night. Wraps up another four in a row. Keith Urban before that, Making Memories of Us. Danny Wilson's Mary's Prayer. And Bobby Gentry, I'll Never Fall in Love Again. 28 minutes to 7, Dom Renato with you. Just a reminder, at 7 o'clock, it is the 70s at 7. Well, earlier on, we had the Macarena. In just a moment, we got the Mumbo number 5. Yeah, a little bit of Monica from Lou Bega coming up next. Having a look at Sunshine Coast weather, mostly sunny Tuesday tomorrow. Looks beautiful, 22 degrees. It's going to get down to 10 overnight.
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We're the Sunshine Coast radio station. Brooke Benton, Dinah Washington. Baby, you got what it takes. Joey Scarberry before that, Believe It or Not, theme from The Greatest American Hero. And Lubia with the Mumbo Number 5 at 16 minutes to 7. This is Phil Collins. Yeah, the Commonwealth Games done and dusted for another year. Well done to the Aussies. Did pretty well as we get set for the Summer Olympics being held in Los Angeles in 2028. Just another day in paradise, eh? 104.9, this is Sunshine FM.

0: More music, more memories, more often. 104.9 Sunshine FM. Lou Rolls, You'll Never Find Another Love Like Mine. And Phil Collins, Another Day in Paradise at 7 minutes to seven. That is Stumps for Dom Renato. Thanks for your company. Enjoy your Monday night. Beautiful day coming up. Enjoy Tuesday, 22 degrees tomorrow. A mostly sunny one. It's going to be a little bit chilly overnight. Now stand by for the 70s at seven with Noddy. Till tomorrow at 3 o'clock. Enjoy the music. Have a good one.
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From 1977, Uriah Heep, Free Me, kicking off the 70s at 7 Wet Noddy on this Monday evening. The Carpenters, It's Gonna Take Some Time. And I hope you had a great weekend and looking forward to some great 70s music like this one right now from Chicago, 25 or 6 to 4. Sunshine FM.

0: 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Like that one there, the Bootleg Family Band from 73, Your Mama Don't Dance. And before that, Chicago, 25 or 624. After the short break, Dionne Warwick.
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0: Well, how good was my first three in a row for this Monday evening? I kicked it off with Dionne Warwick. Then came you. You decorated my life, Kenny Rogers. And just then, classic, the Doobie Brothers, What a Fool Believes. Coming up shortly, we got Linda Ronstadt back in the USA. This is Noddy 104.9, Sunshine FM, where we play more music, more memories, more often.
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0: 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Before that, R&J Stone, We Do It, Supertramp's Take the Long Way Home, which I will be very shortly, and kick off that four in a row, Linda Ronstadt, Back in the USA. 104.9, Sunshine FM, and the 70s at 7 with Noddy.
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How far off I sat and wondered. Started humming a song from 1962. Ain't it funny how the night moves when you just don't seem to have as much to lose. Strange how the night moves.

Coming up at 8 o'clock with it being Monday evening, 2 hours of Aussies Rule. So till tomorrow night, this is 90 with the 77. 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

G'day, I'm Kylie McNamara and welcome to Aussie's Rule on 104.9 Sunshine FM. We've got a fantastic hour of Australian music ahead, including Paul Kelly and Savage Garden. So let's get things started with Christy Allen and Falling in Love with Only You.

0: You know, the Wolf Brothers have always flown the flag for Australian country music, and that song does exactly what it says on the label, Australian Made. Coming up shortly is Natalie Imbruglia with the song that turned her into an international star, It's Torn, on 104.9 Sunshine
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0: Ice House, Man of Colours on Aussie's Rule. Released from the album of the same name, it's one of those songs that remind you just how unique Ice House sounded during the Australian music boom of the 1980s. 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

0: 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And that was Paul Kelly and the Colour Girls with To Her Door on Aussie's Rule. A masterclass in storytelling from one of Australia's most respected songwriters and a song that's become a true Australian classic. So coming up, we're heading back to the golden days of Aussie pop with The Twilights and What's Wrong with the Way I Live.
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Savage Garden with the Animal Song on Aussie's Rural. This track was featured in the movie The Other Sister and became another big international hit for Darren Hayes and Daniel Jones. Coming up shortly, the executives with Sit Down, I Think I Love You on 104.9 Sunshine FM.

That's the first hour of Aussie's Rule all wrapped up. I'm Carly McNamara on 104.9 Sunshine FM. Coming up next hour, we've got the Shantuzies, Human Nature and the Paper Kites, plus more great Australian music, more memories and plenty of favourites you'll know and love. 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

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I'm Kylie McNamara. Hope you're having a great Monday night, wherever you're listening, across the Sunshine Coast or online. We've got another hour packed with Australian favourites, and we'll go off with Tony Childs and Stop Your Fussin'.

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0: Beautiful, isn't it? Russell Morris with The Girl That I Love on 104.9 Sunshine FM, Aussies Rule. Russell's been a part of the Australian music scene for more than 5 decades. Can you believe it? The new Seekers are coming up with I Get a Little Sentimental Over You.
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0: That's Normie Rowe with Shaken All Over on Aussie's Rule. Normie was one of Australia's biggest stars during the 1960s beat boom and definitely knew how to get a crowd moving. Up next, the Seekers with the timeless classic, I'll Never Find Another You on 104.9 Sunshine FM.
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I'm Kylie McNamara on 104.9 Sunshine FM. More music, more memories, more often. Up next, Graham Schultz takes you through to late nights from 10 o'clock till midnight, followed by more of the Coast's best music after that. We're the Sunshine Coast radio station and Aussie's Rule will be back next Monday night from 8 till 10. Have a great week.

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Thank you for being here tonight to wrap up this late night Monday, August 3. It's 5 minutes past 10. Thank you, Kylie McNamara, for playing all the Oz rock and the big ballads for the last 2 hours on Aussie's Rule. We started the hour with an Aussie band that has won 8 ARIA Awards and has just come off the Red Hot Summer Tour earlier this year. That's Tex Perkins out front of the Cruel Sea and their hit from last year, Waste Your Time. And the Beatles from 1963 kicked off the hour from me to you. I'm Graham Schultz. 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

0: More music, more memories, more often. We heard Billy Joel, She's Got a Way, out of 1981. Aussie stars, The Church, Under the Milky Way, from the bicentennial year. From their 1974 album Waterloo, it was ABBA with Haste Manana. And Aussie outfit, The Group, started that set of four for us on Sunshine FM. It's 18 minutes past 10.
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0: There's a Sunshine FM superstar set from The Bad Loves, Lost in 1993 was their debut single. I Have Nothing from Whitney Houston was the third single from her album The Bodyguard. And 1961, Elvis Presley with one of his best-selling singles, Surrender, went to number one here. It's 29 past 10.
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0: This is the Sunshine Coast radio station, Sunshine FM, with the 1980 hit for Aussie band Little Heroes, One Perfect Day. Rod Stewart was in there sailing, his biggest selling song ever in the UK, that was 1975, and Simon and Garfunkel from their final album, Bridge Over Troubled Water. It was Cecilia, 20 minutes to 11. Neil Diamond is next.
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Jem Cassidaly from 2023, Slow Down, great song. And Neil Diamond with another one. He was turning on the heart light in 1982 on 104.9 Sunshine FM. 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

0: This is the Sunshine Coast radio station, Sunshine FM with Graham Schultz. It's the last hour of our late night Monday at 6 minutes past 11. That was Jojo Zepp and the Falcons, Shape I'm In from 1979, and the Turtles from 1967, their biggest claim to fame, Happy Together on 104.9 Sunshine FM.
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0: 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It was 1979 and Too Much Heaven from the Bee Gees was the fourth of six consecutive number ones in the US for them. One of three top 20 singles from their album, Absolutely. We heard the Eurogliders and We Will Together from 1986. Elton John was living the simple life in 1992, and fast forward 10 years, Shania Twain had that hit, I'm Gonna Get You Good, at 26 minutes past 11 on 104.9 Sunshine FM.
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0: 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Mississippi were kings of the world in 1972. Delta Goodrum and Brian McFadden got together in 2004 to record that hit Almost Here. And the Beach Boys were out on the Sloop John B in 1966. It's 24 minutes to 12 midnight.
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0: 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And from 1971 it was Spectrum and I'll Be Gone. 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

And that Aussie magic brings us along to 5 minutes to midnight. Harley and Rose from the Black Sorrows, 1990. And John Farnham, 1980, Don't Ask Me. And thanks for your company tonight. I'm Graham Schultz. I'll be back tomorrow night from 10 p.m. You have a great Tuesday. 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
1: The Caloundra Stamp Club meets at the Bell Vista Meeting Place, Lamond Crescent, at 12:30 on the fourth Thursday of each month through to November. 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
2: Ladies and gentlemen, this is Captain Tobias Wilcock welcoming you aboard Coconut Airways Flight 372 to Bridgetown, Barbados. We will be flying at an height of 32,000 feet and at an airspeed of approximately 600 miles per hour. 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

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Cause you know tomorrow I'll be missing you. 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
1: Well, another lovely day for the Sunshine Coast coming up today. Fine, mostly sunny is the forecast. Same again for tomorrow. Looking good for Thursday and Friday. In fact, right up through to the weekend. Looking like the rain has disappeared for the week, which is a little bit unusual, isn't it? But lovely all the same. Top today of 22 degrees. Currently at 5 o'clock, it's sitting on, you could say, 8 degrees, but feels more like 6 degrees at the moment.

The Sunshine Coast radio station, 104.9 Sunshine FM, with Shannon Knowles' version of What About Me. That was the first song he released after running second at the first ever Australian Idol, 2003, I think that was. I still prefer Moving Pictures version, but he did a pretty good job with that, I've got to say. Christopher Cross before that, Arthur's Theme, The Best You Can Do. What a great movie that was, and the second one was pretty funny as well. It's now 5:08. Jason McLean here for your Tuesday morning, filling in for Trevor Young. Trevor back again next Monday. Great songs on the way this hour, the likes of The Lovin' Spoonful. Got Daryl Braithwaite, you'll love that one. Helen Reddy, Goanna, Fleetwood Mac. Also a bit of Flash in the Pan. Right now this from Merrill Bainbridge. A song called Spinning, 104.9 Sunshine FM. Good morning.

0: On the Sunshine Coast radio station, 104.9 Sunshine FM. Great little song there from Southern Suns and Lead Me to Water at 16 past 5 with Jason McLean this morning. Got songs on the way very shortly from Daryl Braithwaite. Also play a bit of Helen Reddy. If you're heading out and about in the roads at the moment, pretty smooth so far. Best time of the day to drive, I've got to say. You get no accidents usually. No congestion. All the major roads on the Sunshine Coast looking quite good. Bruce Highway to Gympie, no delays there. And if you're heading on down to Brisbane, it's a fairly good run at this stage. Just starting to build up slightly through Mango Hill. Just slight, though.
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0: 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Helen Reddy, Keep On Singing. Daryl Braithwaite's Horses before that, and The Love and Spoonful. Did you ever have to make up your mind? Of course, The Horses. How many people thought that was actually Daryl Braithwaite's song, but originally done by Ricky Lee Jones many, many years ago? Wasn't actually a single for her. It was on one of her albums, but I will say that it actually appeared on Jerry Maguire, you know, the Tom Cruise movie, in the background. So Ricky Lee Jones, you can hear her version there. But Daryl, he got all the chocolates for that one, didn't he? It's now 26 past five. Hits on the way very shortly from Goanna. Got some Fleetwood Mac and also Bruno Mars. Beautiful day for the Sunshine Coast today. Fine and sunny is the forecast. Same again for tomorrow. In fact, right up through the weekend, it's looking absolutely beaut. Looking for a top today of 22 degrees right now. Sitting on 8, although the Bureau says it feels more like 6. Yeah, I'll vouch for that.
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More music, more memories, more often. 104.9 Sunshine FM with Wayne Fontana there and Pamela, going to Solid Rock before that. 27-6, great event coming up at the Maloney Golf Club. They're hosting the annual Maloney Hospital Auxiliary Charity Golf Day. That's happening 14th of August, commencing 7 a.m. Now, all proceeds going to support the Maloney Soldiers Memorial Hospital. Just call the club, Maloney Golf Club, for bookings or sponsorship on that one. And it's going to be a great event indeed. Always good for charity. If you love your golf, it's certainly the thing to go and do, that's for sure. Maloney Golf Club having that charity day on the 14th of August. Beautiful song from Bruno Mars on the way very shortly, right after this. Fleetwood Mac and Dreams. 26-6 here at Sunshine FM. Morning.

0: Yeah, he's pretty amazing himself, Bruno Mars, 104.9 Sunshine FM, the Sunshine Coast radio station. Had many, many hits over the last 10, 15 years or so. That's one of them there. Just the Way You Are at 19 to 6. Jason McLean here this morning. Hits on the way very shortly. Got some Roxy music and also the Eurythmics on the way. Now, of course, we've got the census happening next week. August 11 is census night, although I believe people are already filling out forms. Now, they're sending out notices right to your letterboxes. We only just discovered last night that it's there, and we only found out because we saw it on a commercial. We're thinking, what's this pulling things out? Don't you do it all online? You actually have the option of doing the census online, or, you know, the old traditional way of filling out the form. You can request those there. And another thing to take note of too is that if you're a volunteer, when you're filling out the form, okay, if you give your time to help your community, make sure you count your volunteering in the census, okay? So if you're a leader, for instance, use the official job title, volunteer coordinator. And what happens there is that more and more people who do this, your occupation, your census answers will actually help shape funding, policy and support for volunteering right across Queensland, in fact, across Australia, okay? So, yeah, just make sure you put that volunteer coordinator and more funding could well be coming your way with your organisation.
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part of the Vander Young production of the 70s, more music, more memories, more often 104.9 Sunshine FM with Flash in the Pan, Down Among the Dead Men, had the Eurythmics right by your side and Roxy Music's Oh Yeah. The Eurythmics started off as a group called The Tourists. Well, Dave and Annie were in The Tourists and they had one song, did a cover of, I think it was Dusty Springfield's I Only Want to Be With You. And then they just formed their own group called The Eurythmics and went from there. So say the rest is history. If you're heading on down to Brisbane, it's a pretty good run on the Bruce Highway, just starting to really build up North Lakes down through Manga Hill. About a 5-minute delay. I'll update your traffic conditions, also the weather, latest news and sport on the way as well. Right now, taking us up there, China Phillips here at Sunshine FM. 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
1: Good morning, I'm Sasha Foote. Australians are being warned to expect more mass wildlife deaths from the H5 strain of bird flu. Testing has confirmed the nation's first mass mortality event from the virus in a cluster of birds found off South Australia. There are now 78 confirmed cases of bird flu across the country. The latest data suggests there's been an increase in drug-induced deaths and hospitalisations across the country. The National Drug and Alcohol Research Centre found more than 2,000 people died as a result of illicit drugs in 2024. Associate Professor Amy Peacock says drugs like methamphetamine and cocaine are a growing problem.
2: While opioids remain the leading cause of overdose deaths overall in Australia, with a growth in stimulant motor harm, so it's really changed the picture and telling us we need to respond earlier to these changing patterns if we're going to prevent avoidable deaths and hospitalisations.
1: Iran says it's negotiating with Oman about a temporary solution for commercial shipping to resume through the Strait of Hormuz. Tehran insists it's not holding talks with the US despite claims from President Donald Trump. Mr. Trump took to social media to describe the Iranian leadership as unbelievably duplicitous. Federal government is defending a decision not to include a ban on betting inducements in its gambling reforms. A Senate inquiry is investigating legislation that seeks to limit the number of wagering ads shown on TV, radio and online. The Greens say the reforms bill should ban inducements, which seek to keep problem gamblers hooked. Communications Minister Annika Wells argues avenues already exist for addicts trying to quit.
3: BetStop is the national self-exclusion register. This is something that has been launched by the Albanese government. We have done an entire statutory review into BetStop to see how we can strengthen it, how we can improve it, how it's going. We know that 65,000 Australians who are suffering from gambling harm have registered with BetStop.
1: Hundreds of protesters have gathered outside a One Nation fundraiser in Melbourne. Dozens of police were called in to control the crowd blocking the street for 500 metres in each direction. The event followed the announcement of the minor party's candidates for the upcoming Victorian election. Also making news, a man in his 50s has died after being hit by a truck at a mine site in the New South Wales Hunter. And Russia says a Ukrainian drone has hit a busy beach in the country's south, killing 7 people, including 3 children. Checking sport, Matt King will this morning be unveiled as the new coach of the New South Wales Origin side. He'll take over from Laurie Daly, who he served as senior assistant for during the Blues' last 2 campaigns. Elsewhere, the Dolphins aren't underestimating the Broncos ahead of Saturday's Battle of Brisbane. In the EPL, Chelsea has signed former Liverpool midfielder Jordan Henderson on a 2-year deal. And the challenger PGA Tour of Australasia has announced its schedule for the coming season. That is the latest. I'm Sasha Foote.
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4: Well, you can't see it now because it's a bit dark. Still dark at 6 o'clock. Gee, I can't wait to the sun coming up earlier. Hey, fine and sunny is the forecast for today. In fact, looking good all week. No really sign of any rain, according to the Bureau, right up until the weekend. Top today of 22 degrees. Right now, though, it's a very nippy 8 degrees, although the Bureau says it feels more like 6. Yep, I'll vouch for that.
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4: Yeah, so if you're wondering why you need those extra woolies this morning, now you know, 6 degrees, feeling like that's terrible. Looking pretty good on the roads, though, although building up a little bit, heading westbound through Little Mountain on Calland Road. In fact, congestion right up through to Kawanaway Link Road, believed to be a breakdown there. No delays, Sunshine Motorway through Mountain Creek up towards Mount Coolum. All other major roads on the Sunshine Coast looking quite good. No delays towards Gympie on the Bruce Highway. Now, if you're heading on down towards Brisbane, getting a few minutes delay southbound through North Lakes and Mango Hill.

More music, more memories, more often. 104.9 Sunshine FM night. It's hot summer night. Keeping it nice and simple there. Yeah, look forward to those hot summer nights again. A little bit way off at the moment, especially when you're feeling like 6 degrees at the moment. Before that, had the Velvets, and he was really saying something. He sure was. 6:10, Jason McLean here for your Tuesday morning. Great variety of music to come this hour. Got the likes of George Baker selection, also the Temptations. Bit of Buddy Holly, 10cc, Dire Straits, and Johnny Cash, the legend himself. So we continue now. The late, great Laura Branigan. Apart from Gloria, she had a whole lot of other hits, including this, Te Amo, at 104.9 Sunshine FM. Good morning.

0: It's the Backstreet Boys at the Sunshine Coast radio station, 104.9 Sunshine FM, and larger than life at 18 after 6. Couple of bits of news just come through. $140 million in fines for Queensland were written off last financial year, and there's still 2.7 million people who have got outstanding fines at the moment. Jeez, just goes to show how many fines, most of them probably on the roads at the moment. And Australian Red Cross has sent through a message that the winter flu season is driving emergency blood shortages. In fact, 12,000 donors are needed urgently, you know, to supply hospitals and all that. It's amazing that only 3% of Australians actually donate blood, just 3%. They're urging us to not just leave it to somebody else, but go and donate some blood today. ANO blood are the ones in particular that they're after. They're after all blood, of course, but ANO in particular, they need many, many units of that. So if you'd like to donate some blood, you can call Australian Red Cross 13 14 95, okay, 13 14 95, or even better still, just go to their website, lifeblood.com.au. Simple as that, lifeblood.com.au. Donate some blood today, and you never know, you could be saving lives.
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4: 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It's about something we all find challenging, but something we all need to know a bit more about too. Where do you start? Who do you turn to? What are your legal and financial obligations when a loved one passes away? What preparations can you make to relieve stress on the family after you're gone? All your questions will be answered about what happens before and after a funeral, and importantly, the many choices you have to be farewelled the way you'd like to be remembered. As part of the National Dying to Know initiative, one of the Sunshine Coast's most respected funeral service providers is opening its doors. You can walk through the grounds and the facilities. Guides will take you behind the scenes to show you as much or as little as you're comfortable with. It's this Saturday from 8 a.m. to midday at Gregson and Waite, Wises Road, Budrum. Certainly a different kind of open day, but an extraordinary opportunity to have honest, informed and open conversations about life.
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0: 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Paul and Linda McCartney there, Uncle Albert, Admiral Halsey, and George Baker selection before that. The Little Green Bag. Wonder what's in there. It's right on 6:30 with Jason McLean this morning. Hits on the way shortly from the Temptations. Also got to play some 10cc. And a big disco hit from the late 70s as well.
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0: Now, there's been a crash on the Sunshine Motorway heading north. It's just coming off the, instead of going straight ahead to Brisbane Road, it's turning north up towards the Budrum exit just before that. So delays right back through to the interchange there and starting to build up inbound through Mountain Creek as a result. Nick Way, Calland Road looking quite okay. Earlier breakdown on Calland Road has been cleared. All other major roads on the Sunshine Coast quite okay at this stage. Bruce Highway to Gympie cleared. Now, if you're heading on down through to Brisbane, about a 5-minute delay southbound North Lakes down through Mango Hill.
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Disco era Chick and La Freak had the Temptations before that. Ain't Too Proud to Beg. It's 21 to 7. Jason McLean here for a beautiful Tuesday morning. Just look at the sky at the moment. Cannot see a cloud in the sky. It's going to be similar all day long. In fact, right up to the weekend, getting some fine conditions. Top today of 22 degrees, but nowhere near that at the moment. It's currently 7, although the Bureau says it feels more like 5 degrees. Yeah. Even inside, it's kind of feeling like that. Buddy Holly and the Crickets on the way very shortly. We'll also have a look at some local news headlines. Right now, continuing with 10cc. 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Good morning.

0: More music, more memories, more often. 104.9 Sunshine FM, Buddy Holly there. That'll be the day at 16 to 7. Having a look at some local news this morning, and food packaging company Multisteps has been fined $125,000 after a robotic packing arm pushed an employee headfirst into a box packing machine, causing injury. They pleaded guilty for failing to comply with its duties to protect an employee from risk of death or serious injury. The employee was operating machines at the Narangbar packing plants when the incident occurred on January the 10th. He was taken to hospital, where he remained overnight, receiving treatment for multiple fractured ribs, bruising to his lung, torso, and also soft tissue damage. And from the Sunshine Coast Independent News, Sunshine Coast Council has objected to key approval changes linked to major highway and earthworks plans. They cite concerns about road safety, traffic operations, and impacts on nearby residents. The application seeks to update the existing state approval conditions so extraction, haulage, and construction arrangements align with the next stages of the Caloundra South development, and also the planned Central Avenue and Bruce Highway interchange. Just some of the news making headlines this morning here at Sunshine FM.
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0: 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They didn't actually release that on an album. It was on an EP early 1983 as a single. They did end up putting it on their greatest hits album, Money for Nothing, in 1988. But, yeah, not on one of their actual albums. Surprise, surprise. Coming up to your latest news, sport and weather to take us there. 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
2: Good morning, I'm Sasha Foote. US President Donald Trump warns new talks with Iran are the last chance for the regime's officials to secure a deal or risk decapitation. The United States says the first phase of the agreement would open the Strait of Hormuz immediately. Iranian officials claim they are strictly in negotiation with Oman to agree on a new shipping corridor through the waterway. Former US Marines intelligence officer Hal Kempler says it is likely diplomatic efforts are happening.
3: There do appear to be some discussions, maybe through interlocutors like Oman, possibly the Saudis. Obviously, something's happening there.
2: Qantas is understood to be in advanced discussions to outsource up to 1,000 positions to India. The Financial Review reports the airline is working to cut costs and overhaul its operations using artificial intelligence. Food charities are warning of growing demand for help from people trying to put food on the table. New data suggests nearly 3.6 million Australians have experienced food hardship for the first time this year. Research commissioned by Second Bite and Food Bank shows 85% of Australians are experiencing budget pressure. Food Bank Australia Chief Executive Kylie Tink says many people are skipping meals.
4: The most frequent feedback we get from people is that they will prioritise food, eating the most vulnerable in their household. So this is about parents who will tell their kids they've already eaten when they serve dinner on the table. It's about carer who will say to an older person in their home that, no, they're not hungry today.
2: Australians are being warned to expect to witness more mass mortality events from the H5 bird flu. Testing has confirmed the virus in a cluster of sick and dead birds found on an island off the coast of South Australia. There are now 78 confirmed detections of the H5 bird flu in the country. There's been a death in custody at a medium security prison east of Perth. A 29-year-old inmate was found unresponsive in his cell at Asatia Prison. First aid was administered by prison staff, but the man could not be revived. Also making news, two people have died and a child is fighting for life after a crash near Shark Bay in Western Australia. A survey of NRMA members has found fuel prices are their biggest driving-related concern, and a large crowd of protesters has staged a rally outside a One Nation fundraiser in Melbourne. The rally came hours after the party announced its candidates for the upcoming state election in Victoria. Checking sport, the New South Wales Rugby League will this morning announce Matt King as the new coach of the Blues Origin side. The former winger hasn't coached at NRL level but served as Laurie Daly's senior assistant over the past 2 years. And the Australian PGA Championship is expected to draw a stack of international talent after being moved to the Lakes Golf Club. The tournament will be played in the Harbour City in November for the first time in nearly 30 years as part of the PGA Australasian Tour. That is the very latest. I'm Sasha Foote.
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5: Well, this is just absolutely beautiful at the moment. A little bit cold, though. Fine and sunny is the forecast for today. In fact, continuing that way right up until the weekend, right across the weekend, looking good, and into next week as well. No real sign of rain, which is very much a welcome situation. Look, we love our rain, but at the moment we can do without that. Fine of top of 22 degrees today. Right now at 7:04, it's very cold still, sitting on 9 degrees.
1: Sunshine FM traffic.
5: Yeah, certainly feeling like that at the moment. Earlier crash on the Sunshine Motorway northbound just before the Budrum exit has been cleared, so traffic moving through there quite okay. Just building up slightly through Mountain Creek, just a minute or two delay. A little bit busy opposite the racecourse, Calland Road, as per usual. Just some minor delays either side of Janella Bridge as roadworks continue there. Sure to build up later on, though, of course. Heading up towards Gympie Bruce Highway, smooth run. Now, if you're on your way down to Brisbane, it's really increasing delays, around about 10-minute delays from exit 142 down through to the Gateway Motorway.

More music, more memories, more off of 104.9 Sunshine FM. Classic easy beats there, good times, the original and the best, they say. Although I've got to say, Jimmy Barnes in NXS did a pretty good version back in the 80s as well. Kicking off, yeah, they're Hot and Angel in Your Arms at 11 past 7 with Jason McLean this morning. Filling in for Trevor Young. Trevor back again next Monday. Got some on this day happening soon and some great songs to come this hour. The likes of Exile, Taylor Swift, Boz Scaggs, Culture Club, Jim Capaldi, and also a bit of Duran Duran right now. Let's continue with these girls. Yo!

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Always remember that from Muriel's Wedding at 17 after 7. And having a look at things on this day, for this day, August the 4th, and it was 1958, Billboard magazine began its top 100 chart, become pretty much a Bible, that one there. In 2002, Sunday trading commenced in Brisbane and southeast Queensland. Remember the days when, yeah, there was nothing open on Sunday apart from maybe your local corner store. We'd get on down there, buy a loaf of bread and also the Sunday Sun. And in 2003, TV executive Dick Ebersol paid $77,400 at auction to find out who Carly Simon was singing about in this classic. Yeah, You're So Vain. Many have always believed it was Warren Beatty. Some said Mick Jagger. He only revealed the person had an E in their name. Big help that. Although Carly did say that the mystery man gets a reference in her songs Haven't Got Time for the Pain and also Nobody Does It Better. So if you're looking to see who that is, maybe that's a bit of a clue with that. Having a birthday today, Billy Bob Thornton, the actor, he's 71. Former President Barack Obama, he's turning 65 today. Adelaide Crows AFL legend Andrew McLeod, he's turning 50. Played 340 games for them, still a record to this day. Meghan Markle, wife of Prince Harry and the Duchess of Sussex. She's turning 45 today. And also having a birthday, Jessica Mauboy. Oh, while I still got time. Yeah, beautiful voice does Jessica have. She's turning 37 today. Just some of the birthdays and events happening for this day, August the 4th.

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0: 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She's incredibly successful. Taylor Swift, The Fate of Ophelia, and Exile's classic, Kiss You All Over before that. At 29 past 7, hits on the way shortly from Boss Gags, also Culture Club.
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0: In Nambour, there's been a multi-vehicle crash on Nambour-Mapleton Road. It's just near Blackhall Terrace. Getting some delays with that. Just proceed with caution, okay? Sunshine Motorway just starting to build as per usual. Both directions through Mountain Creek. It's about a five-minute delay there. And delays heading northbound up through to the Budrum exit as well. Nick and Way getting its usual busy conditions around Bock Arena. About a five-minute delay eastbound Caldwell Park opposite the racecourse for Clans Road. Westbound Little Mountain, a little bit busy there. You run up towards Gympie on the Bruce Highway, looking quite good. Now, if you're heading on down through to Brisbane, getting about a 15-minute delay now from exit 142 right down through to the Gateway Motorway.
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Got that crash in Nambour. Blackhall Terrace heading westbound just near Hospital Road, causing some delays. I'll update that one pretty shortly, and also some local news headlines soon here at Sunshine FM. Come on.

0: 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Mr. Began to be with you. Jason McLean here with you. 14 to 8, having a look at local news headlines from the Sunshine Coast Independent News. And police have increased patrols at a once popular Mullaney photography location after ongoing reports of people entering the private property without permission. Queensland Police said officers were aware members of the public were continuing to access the property on Mountain View Road as a viewpoint. And they also said officers were working with the landowner and conducting regular patrols of the area. The property is home to the well-known One Tree Hill Lookout, which for more than 25 years welcomed photographers, couples and other visitors wanting to capture panoramic views of the Glasshouse Mountains. And the Sunshine Coast Daily reports a man who subjected his young neighbour to a barrage of abuse about her sex life and living arrangements has received a suspended sentence. The 55-year-old man pleaded guilty to one count of stalking and obstructing police and appeared in Noosa Court on Friday. The prosecutor told the court the man had approached the 22-year-old victim's partner outside the house and delivered a barrage of abuse and sexual remarks. He was sentenced to 6 months imprisonment, wholly suspended for 12 months and fined $200. Convictions were recorded. Just some of the news making headlines this morning here at Sunshine FM.
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Jim Capaldi there, Love Hurts, it can. And Fort Hay, got your latest news, sport and weather coming up very shortly to take you there. One of the early hits for Duran Duran, this is Planet Earth, Sunshine FM, good morning.

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1: Good morning, I'm Sasha Foote. The US president claims Iran has been given its last chance to secure a deal to end the war as Tehran denies suggestions it has returned to the negotiating table. Iranian officials claim they are strictly talking with Oman about opening a new maritime corridor in the Strait of Hormuz. After describing Tehran's leadership as unbelievably duplicitous, Donald Trump insisted talks are taking place.
2: When we talk, we say we're talking. If we're not talking, when you ask me, no, we're not talking. I'll say it, but we are talking right now. We're talking, and we're talking at the request of Iran, backed by Saudi Arabia, backed by UAE, and backed by Qatar in particular, but others also.
1: Early childhood educators are raising concerns about a lack of extra support for children with additional needs. 9 in 10 of those surveyed by the United Workers Union say they don't have time to properly support those in their care. A government minister is questioning Pauline Hanson's decision to bar certain media outlets from One Nation events. The ABC, The Age and The Guardian were denied entry to yesterday's announcement of 8 One Nation candidates for the Victorian state election in November. Amanda Rishworth says answering questions from the media is part of being a politician.
3: She says often she has nothing to hide. As a politician, you have to turn up and answer questions. And so by saying you've got nothing to hide, I don't know why she would want to bar ABC, The Age, the Guardian. I'm not sure who was left at her press conference.
1: 2 people have been killed and a 12-year-old is fighting for life after 2 cars collided near Shark Bay in Western Australia. One of the cars was towing a caravan which rolled. A critically injured child and a surviving adult who was in a stable condition was airlifted to Perth for medical treatment. There's an urgent call for 12,000 Australians to donate blood. Supplies of blood types O positive, O negative and A positive are low. Lifeblood spokesperson Anya Tandon says regular donors have been cancelling due to winter illness.
4: We know that winter illnesses are impacting the number of people coming in, with almost 40% of Australians reporting cold and flu-like symptoms, which means that they can't donate at that time.
1: Also making news, a 15-year-old boy has been charged, accused of stabbing another teenager at a Central Coast shopping centre in New South Wales. Checking sport, Matt King will this morning be unveiled as the new coach of the New South Wales Origin side. He'll take over from Laurie Daly, who he served as senior assistant for during the Blues' last 2 campaigns. The Wallabies are bracing for familiar faces when they take on Japan this Saturday. Up to 5 Australian players could line up under the Eddie Jones coach side in Osaka. And Serena and Venus Williams have been given a wildcard entry for women's doubles at the Cincinnati Open. That's the latest. I'm Sasha Foote.
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5: Absolutely beautiful weather for the Sunshine Coast today. A little bit on the cooler side, though, but fine. Sunny is the forecast for today, tomorrow, in fact, right up through the weekend and into next week. So no real sign of rain at this stage. Just nice, fine, sunny weather. Clear blue skies. A little bit on the cooler, as I said. Top of 22 degrees today. Right now, we've moved up to 12 degrees, so it's on the improve.
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5: Yeah, certainly on the improve at Nambour as well. That crash before on Blackhall Terrace has been cleared, so traffic recovering there. Getting very heavy now, Sunshine Motorways from Mountain Creek. It's about a 10-minute delay each way, especially that inbound run there. Inbounds through Kunda Park and Richdor Road, quite heavy. Woombye Palmwoods Road up to Nambour Connection Road, getting some very heavy delays. And also heavy delays, especially eastbound Donella Bridge. Ongoing roadworks there, and Beckmans Road getting very slow eastbound up to Seagull Drive. Calant Road from the highway right through Cornwall Park, getting very slow traffic there. And if you're heading on down to Brisbane on the Bruce Highway, about a 15 to 20 minute delay from Burpengary right through to the Gateway Motorway.

More music, more memories, more often 104.9 Sunshine FM, the Sunrays. I live for the sun. Well, you're getting plenty of that all week here on the Sunshine Coast. Finest Sunday, the forecast, top of 22. And before that, Cher. And just like Jesse James at 11 past 8, Jason McLean here this morning, saw something online last week, somebody complaining that too many people call her Cher and not Cher. It is apparently Cher, but many say Cher. I'm guilty of that in the past. Songs to come this hour, the likes of the Bangles, also Donovan, Jan and Dean, got some Ice House, also the Commodores and some Peter, Paul and Mary. As we continue now, bit of Jethro Tull, living in the past at Sunshine FM.

0: more music, more memories, more often. 104.9 Sunshine FM with the Honeycombs and Have I the Right at 18 after 8. Hits on the way very shortly from the Bangles, and also got some Donovan happening.
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0: 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And they're going up the prices. The fuel excise over, of course, getting up over that $2 mark. Now, average for unleaded 91 on the Sunshine Coast today, 202.7. You can get 194.5, though, Freedom Nambour and also Ampol at Kiwana Waters. 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Aussie World Garage will have it for 214.9. And for diesel, well, that's getting up closer to the 250 mark. 244.7 your average. 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
3: 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It's about something we all find challenging, but something we all need to know a bit more about too. Where do you start? Who do you turn to? What are your legal and financial obligations when a loved one passes away? What preparations can you make to relieve stress on the family after you're gone? All your questions will be answered about what happens before and after a funeral, and importantly, the many choices you have to be farewelled the way you'd like to be remembered. As part of the National Dying to Know initiative, one of the Sunshine Coast's most respected funeral service providers is opening its doors. You can walk through the grounds and the facilities. Guides will take you behind the scenes to show you as much or as little as you're comfortable with. It's this Saturday from 8 a.m. to midday at Gregson and Waite, Wises Road, Budrum. Certainly a different kind of open day, but an extraordinary opportunity to have honest, informed and open conversations about life.
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0: On the Sunshine Coast radio station, it's 104.9 Sunshine FM with Donovan, and There Is a Mountain, and the Bangles' Eternal Flame before that, which turned out to be their last ever hit, that song. It's now 27 past 8. Hits on the way very shortly from Gordon Lightfoot, also Jan and Dean. Hey, I come across a very funny story this morning. An Indonesian mattress company, their name is Domi Bed, right? And they hired a man recently to sleep up to 9 hours a day inside a specially designed moving van, all part of a campaign, right? It's fitted with a real bedroom, this van, drives through the streets just to show how comfortable the mattress is, even whilst in motion. Now, this has quickly grabbed attention online. It's become really the internet's most talked about advertising campaign, many calling it the ultimate dream job. I'm just wondering what credentials you need on your resume to score that one.
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0: She paid to sleep, although I guess a lot of people go through that anyway, huh? Very heavy conditions on Beckmans Road at Toowoonan, heading eastbound towards Seagull Drive, about a 10-minute delay. Very heavy delays up to 10 minutes each way for the Tonella Bridge ongoing roadworks. Sunshine Motorway from Perugian Springs right down through Mount Coolum. That's very slow and getting some very heavy delays inbound Sippy Downs right up through to Brisbane Road for the Sunshine Motorway. About a 10-minute delay there too. Outbound slow. Main Street Bud from Crawling at the moment. So too Maroochydore Road inbound through Kunda Park. And Kalanta Road from the highway right through Little Mountain, very slow. And if you're heading on down to Brisbane for the Bruce Highway, about a 15-minute delay, Burpengary to the Gateway.
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More music, more memories, more often. 104.9 Sunshine FM Classic, Jan and Dean, the little old lady from Pasadena. And Gordon Lightfoot before that, haven't heard that for a while. The Wreck of the Edmund Fitzgeralds. Got a big song soon from Dusk. Also, check your latest news headlines. Beautiful day for the Sunshine Coast today. Fine sunny, the forecast. Top of 22, right now sitting on 13 degrees, so it's moving up and up and up. Here's Icehouse now, Sunshine FM. Good morning.

0: on the Sunshine Coast radio station, 104.9 Sunshine FM with Dusk. I hear those church bells ringing at 13 to 9 with Jason McLean this morning, having a final look at local news headlines this morning. And the Sunshine Coast Daily reports a teenager convicted of violent crimes and break-ins is now accused of supplying drugs and sending messages and also threatening a mass shooting over social media. The man's phone was seized by police after he was arrested for breaking bail on other charges in June. The 18-year-old pleaded guilty to one breach of bail and faced seven other charges related to drug supply. He was fined $500 for breaching bail and no conviction was recorded. However, his drug supply charges were listed for committal mention on August 31 and he was refused bail. From the Sunshine Coast Independent News, a petition calling for one-way traffic flow along a section of Golden Beach Esplanade has been presented to Sunshine Coast Council. The petition has so far attracted 101 signatures and it requests one-way traffic flow on Golden Beach Esplanade between Nelson and Onslow Streets. This request comes after temporary one-way traffic arrangement was introduced during the recently completed TS Onslow project. Council will now consider the request and determine what action, if any, will be taking. Just some of the news making headlines this morning here at Sunshine FM.
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Your latest news, sport and weather very shortly. Then Doug Mulley keeping you company up until midday today. Just got through a crash at Belleye Park on Yamundi Kenilworth Road. You're out there getting some delays just near Naranga Road, beg your pardon. At Belleye Park, Yamundi Kenilworth Road, got a single vehicle crash there. Today's fun fact, you know, in Iceland, 1 in 20 people claim to have seen an elf. Yeah, I reckon it's mostly around Christmas time when they've had too much Christmas cheer, perhaps. Taking us up to news, this classic, Kylie Minogue, Spinning Around here at Sunshine FM. Have a good day.

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1: Hello, I'm Sasha Foote. The first mass mortality event from the H5 bird flu strain has been confirmed off South Australia, with experts warning it's just the tip of the iceberg. There are now 78 confirmed cases of the virus across the country. Infectious diseases expert Dr. Paul Griffin says there's likely many more already infected.
2: That mass mortality event detected yesterday is an indication of that, and we know that this will continue to spread. But importantly, we haven't seen any detections in poultry or other animals, and we're exceptionally well prepared to continue to manage this as it does progress.
1: The federal government is playing down concerns first home buyers are being put at risk by the cooling housing market. The opposition has released analysis which suggests more than 34,000 people are at risk of falling into negative equity. Experts warn there is more house price pain on the horizon, but are assuring owners the falls won't last. KPMG modelling shows Sydney can expect declines for the remainder of the year, finishing about 4% down on average. Brendan Rean says interest rate rises, tax changes in the budget and reduced migration are weighing on the market in the short term.
3: We expect the market's going to be flat in Sydney in 2027, virtually limited growth. So Sydney's going to take a little bit more time to recover.
1: Iran says it's in talks with Oman to establish a safe route for vessels through the Strait of Hormuz. Tehran maintains it's not holding talks with the United States despite claims from President Donald Trump. Mr. Trump has taken to social media to describe the Iranian leadership is unbelievably duplicitous. Researchers have discovered how breast milk is supporting infant immunity. A study has found a protein called osteopontin supports the immune cell development in a baby's liver and lungs. QIMR Berghofer Professor Simon Pipp says it works to protect them against deadly respiratory infections.
4: The osteopontin promotes the immune system in the baby, and that it does this by affecting the baby's microbiome. When the baby's microbiome in the gut changes, this leads to the production of metabolites that act like hormones and affect other cells in the body to promote the baby's immune system.
1: Also making news, a 17-year-old boy has been charged after another teen was found with head wounds at home in North Queensland. And the New South Wales government is spending $120 million over the next 4 years to upgrade the Sydney Opera House. Checking sport, the next coach of the New South Wales State of Origin side will be named next hour following Laurie Daly's decision to step away. Senior assistant Matt King will be named the new boss after serving as senior assistant over the past 2 years. Batter Josh Inglis has suffered from a back spasm ahead of Australia's first test against Bangladesh in Darwin next week. And in AFL, Hawthorn coach Sam Mitchell has signed a 3-year contract extension, keeping him at the Hawks until the end of 2030. That's the latest. I'm Sasha Foot.
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5: We have 93% humidity on the Sunshine Coast. Nice and sunny, just the way we like it. Light variable winds, sea slight on a low swell. And that forecast applies for tomorrow too. Next tide is 1.5 metre high at 11:45. And then low tide again at 5:30 this afternoon. Temperatures today looking good along the coast, 22, Nambour 23, and Mullaney up to 21. At the airport currently, a bit chilly, 14 degrees.

104.9 Sunshine FM, a Bee Gees song from Dionne Warwick there. Hello, Doug Mulley here, filling in the morning shift all this week. Nice to have you back again. So much great music on the menu for you this morning. Yeah, between now and 10, for example, some 1960s Seekers, 70s Paul McCartney and Wings, 80s INXS. So, yeah, a few good reasons for you to stick around. Now Paul Kelly and the Coloured Girls at Sunshine FM.

0: Thanks for choosing Sunshine FM this morning. Dutch band T-Set with their one big hit from the late 60s. Also Paul Kelly before too long. Dionne Warwick and the old Deep Purple got things underway this morning. No, not the band. The song Deep Purple by Nino Tempo and April Stevens. Well, you know, despite cooling prices for housing nationwide, the Sunshine Coast has seen loads of multi-million dollar properties changing hands over the last 6 months. And the most expensive, cop this, a $21.5 million mansion consisting of 8 bedrooms, 6 bathrooms, 8 car spaces. And you think, oh, yeah, it's probably Noosa. Nope. Mooloolaba? Nope. Coolum? Uh-uh. It was actually a hinterland property at Reeseville, just a few kilometres west of Mullaney. So there you go. It's not always about ocean views. Anne Murray coming up for you in a moment, 19 past nine.
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0: We're 104.9 Sunshine FM and we play the Sunshine Coast best music. Savage Garden, Paul McCartney and Wings, and who would have ever thought Anne Murray would record a monkey song? But she did. First up there, Daydream Believer, off the 1979 I'll Always Love You album, Anne Murray. 29-10, look, I was chatting before those songs about hefty real estate prices. Just found another eye-opener, eye-watering, this time a two-bedroom apartment. Right, two bedrooms at the Fairshore Noosa Resort. So Hastings Street, Main Street, Noosa. A new record for two bedders on the Sunshine Coast. It's been on the market for 4 months. Just changed hands for $7,425,000. And yes, I this one I do believe has water views. Yes, for that sort of money, you'd hope so. Following local real estate's kind of interesting. A bit depressing sometimes, I suppose. Especially if you're trying to get into the market. God, I honestly don't know how young people with kids to feed actually manage these days. All right, back in a moment with a song from Dion DiMucci, 28-10.
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Turn back time. Well, time is 20 minutes to 10. Hope you're making the most of this beautiful weather today. Maybe pull a few weeds out of the garden or wash the car. You can come over and wash mine when you finish. It's going to continue nice and sunny tomorrow too, by the way. And temperatures today up around 22 degrees. If you were up early this morning, you would have noticed it was a little bit on the cool side. At 5:30 this morning, barely 8 degrees. So, still another few weeks of winter to go. Here's Marsha Hines now, 104.9 Sunshine FM.

0: bunch more great 60s and 50s music tonight on the radio with Bob and the Baby Boomers, from Robbie G to Ricky Nelson, from Billy Vaughan to Bill Haley. So plenty of shaking, rattling and rolling for sure. 8 till 10 tonight with Bob Mason on Bob and the Baby Boomers, only here on Sunshine FM. Okay, 14 to 10, back after this with InXS.
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The Pretenders, also The Fortunes, and In Excess first up there. Let's make it another four in a row as we squeeze this one in just before the 10 o'clock news, sport and weather. Is BJ Thomas, 104.9 Sunshine FM.

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1: Hello, I'm Sasha Foote. Experts are predicting more house price pain on the horizon, but are assuring owners the falls won't last. KPMG says interest rate rises, tax changes in the budget, and reduced migration are weighing on the property sector, but the firm believes prices will stabilise and start to increase again next year. Qantas is understood to be in discussion with a global consulting giant over a proposal to outsource up to 1,000 back office jobs to India. The Financial Review reports the plan, called Project IQ, is part of an overhaul to accelerate the airline's use of artificial intelligence. Travel expert Quentin Long says the rollout of AI could help ease a surge in operational costs that the aviation sector is right now facing.